0: Before guests is a whole roasted lamb, crispy on the outside and tender on the inside, accompanied by the melodious tunes of Mongolian folk songs. Within these flavors and melodies lie the warmth and blessings of the Mongolian people. This cozy yurt embodies the very essence of a thriving and prosperous life on the grassland.
1: 多尔伯特是黑龙江省唯一的少数民族自治县。到了这儿呢，有一个地方你是一定得去的，那就是阿木塔。
0: The Amuta Mongolian style island is located in Huji Chumo town, surrounded on three sides by Amuta Lake. Amuta means delicious in Mongolian. 800 years ago, Harsa Habutsu, younger brother of Genghis Khan, was stationed here with his troops.Upon tasting a lake fish so fresh it seemed a heavenly gift, he exclaimed Amuta. Since then, this quasi-peninsular has carried this name, becoming a settlement for Mongolian tribes migrating south. Today, it stands as a corn exhibition area of Duobo's Mongolian ethnic culture. As you enter Amuta, the statue of Harsa Habutsu, revered by the Mongols as the god of archery, comes into view.
2: 哈布托哈萨尔是垂三的弟弟，排行老二。哈萨尔是我们多尔伯特的祖先，我是他的子孙，36代子孙。
1: 第36代子孙。
0: The elderly man in traditional Mongolian robe is Agula, the 36th generation descendant of Harsar. The ritual worship of Harsar Habutu was officially inscribed on the Intangible Cultural Heritage List as early as 2007.Hailed as a living fossil of Mongol Yuan culture. In 2012, Agula traveled with a delegation from the Duobat County government to Darhan Mongolian Joint Banner in Inner Mongolia to welcome back the sacred flame of Harsar Habutu. Since then, Agula has become the guardian of the flame. In the square, the statue of Harsar Habutu stands solemnly. The god of archery holds a bow without a string.A distinctive design that captures visitors' attention.
1: 它这个弓上面是没有弦的，为什么呀？
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0: In Mongolian culture, fire is not only a symbol of sacredness, life, strength, and prosperity, but also a spiritual totem ingrained in the ethnic group's identity. After the death of Harsar, his tribe lit a sacred flame to commemorate him. For over 700 years, this flame has never been extinguished. It has witnessed the migration and evolution of the Mongolian people, carrying forward their faith,courage and tradition. Every day,